Tales from the Attic are on the way. Let's do more rock right now. Alice's Attic with Alice Cooper.

0: sifting through the dusty mess of memories and cobwebs inside the mind of a rock icon.
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0: This is Tales from the Attic.
2: Tonight we're going back to the early 70s when Queen and Alice Cooper were both coming up in England. We moved in similar circles, the London rock scene, the same promoters, the same odd backstage geography, where everyone eventually ends up in the same room. Meeting Freddie Mercury for the first time was an experience. I saw them on stage and I went, oh, I really like these guys. Freddie was a very unique character, and at that time, gay was very underground. Nobody knew Elton was gay. Nobody knew Freddie was gay. And so nobody talked about it. Well, if you partied with Freddie Mercury in the 70s, send your stories to alice@aliceisattic.com. Cooper's cover featuring Lovemongers is coming up right after this quick break. So stay right there.
0: Alice will be right back with more rock and roll that doesn't suck.
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And more music now. It's Alice's Attic with Alice Cooper.

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And more rock right now on Alice's Attic with Alice Cooper. It's Alice's Attic with Alice Cooper.

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And more music now. It's Alice's Attic with Alice.

On the way, Alice will have an Attic Classic. Right now, it's more rock. It's Alice's Attic with Alice Cooper.

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1: Which Jethro Tull song did Ian Anderson deliberately write to be a big hit? Teacher. Ian wrote it to be a hit single. It was his self-described attempt to write a piece of more generic pop rock music. It was recorded twice in different versions for different markets. And he has consistently said he doesn't like it very much because it just seems a bit forced. Meanwhile, his own manager became convinced it was secretly written about him and believes this to this day. So here's Teacher from Jethro.

0: And that concludes another magical and memorable edition of Alice's Attic. Maybe you'll hear from Alice during the week, or maybe you'll just have to wait in quiet desperation for Alice to deem you worthy of his attention again next weekend. Alice's Attic with Alice Cooper.
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One, two, three, take my hand and come with me because you look so fine that I really wanna make you mine. 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
7: The drive in on I-12 at 15 minutes from Jubin to the 10-12 split. Accident still blocking the right lane on eastbound I-10 pass. Highland seems to be very little backup, though, associated with that. And today is the first day of the new school year in Iberville, Tangipahoa, and Point Capee Parish, which is observing a staggered start. Slow down through those school zones. I'm Ray Romero.
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11: The new week will start warm and humid with scattered afternoon storms developing. They'll be hit and miss, so many of you will stay dry. Expect highs in the low 90s, heat index values around 105. A drying trend is expected as high pressure rebuilds. This will essentially shut down the chances for rain as we move through the week. Temperatures will be climbing mid-90s Tuesday and Wednesday, upper 90s by the end of the week and the weekend. Expect heat advisories to be posted later this week. I'm meteorologist Dave Baker with your Storm Station forecast, WBRZ Channel 2.
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0: 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I'm meteorologist Dave Baker with your Storm Station forecast, WBRZ Channel 2.
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1: I can't wait to hear more. We've been spoiled because we already got to hear a little bit of it when Greg came in and said, "You'll never guess what I found."
2: Yeah, clearing out the home office and came across this thing that's entitled "Greg's Trip to England."
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4: nice!
2: It's a journal, or as CBS calls it, a diary.
1: Yeah. Well,
2: from the year 1992.
4: Wow.
1: So what's the difference between a journal and a diary?
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Yes, it is Eagle 98.1, the rock station. Gonna play the rock all day. Hope that's okay. Especially needed on Monday, right? My name is Scotty Mack. Okay, so it is 10:09. A question just popped into my mind. I'm gonna need some audience participation and your help in this dilemma. Coming up in two songs. Here's the first one.

0: Eagle 98.1, the rock station. When a little Van Halen gets you going, supplement to the coffee this morning. My name is Scotty Mack. More of the rock. Aerosmith's on the way. I got a chance before I came upstairs. Wanted to check in with Michelle Southern, you know, because she was at this big radio conference up in Cleveland. And so we talked about how that was and what went on here at the station while she was away. Nothing major. And then, after we had some pleasantries there, I'm on my way back up to the studio. And I'm passing, he's part of LSU. He is just like a legend as an LSU quarterback who does off the bench. LSU royalty, Matt Flynn. Off the bench is on our sister station, 104.5 ESPN Baton Rouge. But what I noticed was, and if you watch him on the YouTube channel, he always has his ball cap backwards. And I said, is he getting to that demographic where he needs to just go ahead and put it around front because you, at some point, you can't be cool? So I asked Bree Lynn on our sister station, 100.7 The Tiger. I said, at what age does a guy stop wearing his ball cap backwards and move it up front? She said, 35. And I said, Matt's 41. So what say you? I thought I'd put this on the Facebook page and see what you thought. At what age do you have to move the cap back around to the front?
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0: Eagle 98.1, the rock station. Of course, if you listen long enough, you know this is a fact. My name is Scotty Mack. This is Rock at Work. Did y'all happen to catch Drew Brees' speech as it his induction into the Pro Football Hall of Fame in Canton, Ohio? Man, wearing the gold jacket, giving the speech. It's probably the best induction speech that I've ever heard in that ceremony. Of course, you know, I'm partial. It's Drew Brees. And he did shout outs. Well, he talked about his family and the inspiration that he got from his coaches, his faith. And then he started talking about the Who Dat Nation. And the camera goes back for those of you who missed it. There were so many Who Dats there making noise the way it should be. So we're pretty pumped about that. Speaking of Saints, now listen, the first preseason game is Saturday. Football is back, Eagle people, and you can catch the play-by-play here on Eagle 98.1, the rock station, the Saints station. And they're going to be taking on, I think, let me double-check, Jacksonville. There it is, Jacksonville Jaguars. So that's going to be here. And also, as I mentioned, not only the Saints station, but we're your LSU sports flagship. And I say that because we've got the Lane Kiffin Show. Now, the coaches show has a new home. This is going to be at Court to Table 6 until 7 every Thursday. So the next show up, or the first show up, will be September the 3rd before kickoff, before Clemson. That's the Thursday. And all season long, you can catch it here on your 100,000-watt LSU blowtorch Eagle 98.1.
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Gold, 98.1, the Rock Station. It's Rock at Work. I'm Scotty Mack. Better tell my daughter, Katie Carwile, that her song's getting ready to come on over there at the General. Bon Jovi, and we'll add to it with Aerosmith, just to name a couple here on the Rock Station. We appreciate you hanging out with us. Listen, Eagle people, coming up on Saturday, if you remember the Catery, we've been doing these reunion concerts at the Texas Club, bringing back artists that you remember from the Catery, which is no longer with us. So we've got another one coming up Saturday night. This is the Catery Reunion 4 with Janka Joe, Letters in Red, Monday Night Band, Adam Dale, and a lot more getting

0: rain is to you. Highs in many neighborhoods will reach the low 90s, but rain-cooled air may send temps back down into the 80s at some points. Tonight, the rain clears out, and so do skies. Look for a muggy morning low in the mid-70s. For the rest of the week, rain chances will gradually taper, and heat will build. We could be in the upper 90s by next weekend. I'm meteorologist Malcolm Byron with your Storm Station forecast. 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
2: Hello, I'm Carol Miller with today's Get the Let Out. On August 10th, 1969, Led Zeppelin played at the International Sports Arena in San Diego. Out of seven Zeppelin shows there between 69 and 77, this was the only time other bands were on the bill. At 8 p.m., Seattle Garage Rockers, the surprise package, opened and played for an hour. The second set came from the British band Jethro Tull. Led Zeppelin finished out the night. A reviewer for the San Diego Union newspaper said, quote, Led Zeppelin created instant magic and played well, exceptionally well, but all that instant charisma seemed rather preposterous, unquote. What? I'm Carol Miller with today's Get the Let Out. More Led Zeppelin next time, right here. Eagle 98.1, the Rock Station.

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Eagle Money 8.1, The Rock Station, and coming up next, a couple of highlights from the Drew Brees Hall of Fame induction on Saturday, which was oh so epic. 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